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6: From the Rappahannock Electric Cooperative Weather Center, cloudy skies with fog tonight, lows around 58. A mix of clouds and sun with fog early tomorrow, 73. Clear skies tomorrow night, lows dip down to about 46. Lots of sunshine and dry Tuesday and Wednesday, upper 60s. Tuesday, low 70s by Wednesday. Right now, 64.
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6: From the Rappahannock Electric Cooperative Weather Center. Cloudy skies with fog tonight, lows around 58. A mix of clouds and sun with fog early tomorrow, 73. Clear skies tomorrow night, lows dip down to about 46. Lots of sunshine and dry Tuesday and Wednesday, upper 60s. Tuesday, low 70s by Wednesday. Right now, 64.
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4: From the Rappahannock Electric Cooperative Weather Center. Cloudy and foggy overnight with a low of 58. Partly cloudy with fog early Monday, 73. Lows dip down to about 46. Monday night, clear skies. Clear skies and dry Tuesday and Wednesday. Upper 60s Tuesday, low 70s by Wednesday. Right now, 64.
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4: From the Rappahannock Electric Cooperative Weather Center. Cloudy and foggy overnight with a low of 58. Partly cloudy with fog early Monday, 73. Lows dip down to about 46. Monday night, clear skies. Clear skies and dry Tuesday and Wednesday. Upper 60s Tuesday, low 70s by Wednesday. Right now, 63.
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9: From the Rappahannock Electric Cooperative Weather Center. Cloudy and foggy overnight with a low of 58. Partly cloudy with fog early Monday, 73. Lows dip down to about 46. Monday night, clear skies. Clear skies and dry Tuesday and Wednesday. Upper 60s Tuesday, low 70s by Wednesday. Right now, 63.
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12: From the Rappahannock Electric Cooperative Weather Center. Overcast and foggy early overnight with a low of 58. Daytime highs approaching 73 Monday. Clear skies Monday night, lows around 46. Sunny skies and dry Tuesday and Wednesday, upper 60s Tuesday, low 70s by Wednesday. Right now, it's 62 degrees.
13: Check, check. Ladies and gentlemen.
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6: From the Rappahannock Electric Cooperative Weather Center. Overcast and foggy early overnight with a low of 58. Daytime highs approaching 73 Monday. Clear skies Monday night, lows around 46. Sunny skies and dry Tuesday and Wednesday, upper 60s. Tuesday, low 70s by Wednesday. Right now, it's 60 degrees.
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10: From the Rappahannock Electric Cooperative Weather Center. Overcast skies with fog overnight with a low of 58. High of 74 and foggy early Monday. Lows dip down to about 46. Monday night, clear skies. Clear skies and dry Tuesday and Wednesday. Upper 60s Tuesday, mid 70s by Wednesday. Currently 61.
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2: 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On the northbound side of 95, traffic is going to be okay out of Fredericksburg. Traffic is going to slow when you get to the Potomac Mills sign. Southbound 95, Fredericksburg to Richmond, all lanes are reported to be open. Route 3 looks good, Lake of the Woods to 95 and 17 between Hartwood and 95. It's okay. I'm Allie Oakley with traffic on Live 99.3.
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13: From the Rappahannock Electric Cooperative Weather Center. Sunshine mixed with clouds at times, with fog early today with a high of 74. Clear skies tonight, 46. Daytime highs approaching 67 tomorrow. Ample sunshine expected. Clear skies and dry Wednesday and Thursday, mid-70s.

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2: Remember when you were in high school and you used to have to dissect something? 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
2: I fought the law, and the law won. I don't know what to do. Everybody keeps saying that I should fight it through the credit card company.
3: Okay.
2: But I don't, like, do they just automatically give you your money back when things like this happen?
3: I mean, they tend to do that when you spend enough with your credit card. And knowing you, I think that that's probably a very real possibility.
2: Yes. So if you missed it, a couple weeks ago, I, against my better judgment, bought an item that was targeted to me on an Instagram ad, and it was a dress from a company called Marquesa Fashion.
3: I mean, the dress looked lovely when they were advertising it. Really top-notch, and this is for a top event that we're going to, so it's smart that you would look good.
2: And the dress was marked down from $700 to $180.
3: What a bargain.
2: That's what I said. I was like, how do I turn? It was a Labor Day sale. I have to buy this dress. So I just bought it. I like texted my friend, stylist Lauren. She's like, just get it. If you don't like it, you return it. I'm like, yeah, okay. I get it in the mail. It looked like a Spirit Halloween costume. The material was so cheap. There was like misprints on it. It was humiliating.
3: Classic internet dress fail.
2: Oh, it was so bad. So I reached out to the company because there was no return information in the box. So I go to the, I go to my email and there's no return stuff. So I reach out. I'm like, hey, how do I send this back?
3: Mm-hmm.
2: And they tell me it's final sale because it was marked down 70%. I'm like, first of all, that is fake news. There's no way Marquesa Fashion ever sold this dress for $700. That was a lie.
3: Yuck.
2: And they buried it behind like six links. So I argued with them. I sent them pictures of the misprints. I sent them pictures of the dress. And they said, nope. So I made a viral video that has over 1,000 likes and over 30,000 views that you could see on our Instagram page at Anna and Raven, because they had the nerve to ask me to model the dress and tag them in it when I wore it out.
3: After very funny video.
2: Right. So I made
3: very
2: myself
3: entertaining.
2: I'm very Amish. I put on a bonnet. I showed a picture of me churning butter, fishing in the pond.
3: And it got a lot of traction, too, on top of it. So you'd think that they'd give you your money back just as like a show of goodwill. Like, hey, we're in on the joke.
2: Right.
3: Sorry we missed the mark.
2: Yeah. If you didn't see the video, you can go to our Instagram page at Anna and Raven. And you can check it out for yourself. But they basically told me to take my dress and shove it, or actually to wear it and tag them, which I did.
3: You know, I don't typically handle any of our customer service stuff at this point because my wife is so much better at it, Anna. We bought a $11,000 bedroom set, and unhappy with the way it was delivered and it showed up. And it was only after that that I figured out that there's no return policy. Can you imagine that? An entire furniture set? But my wife, she got them to show up, pick them up, and replace them with different items. We're still at war with that company right now at this moment because she also believes that they doused it in formaldehyde and it's killing us.
2: What?
3: Yeah.
2: Can you imagine if that was a real thing?
3: Yeah, it could be a real thing. My wife, she knows stuff.
2: Okay. did you ever actually go against customer service and win? What did you win? How did you do it? Did you get your money back? Did you get your item replaced? What was your story? Because I have failed miserably. And at this point, I'm like, I guess I just have to eat this $180. But some people, they'll never give up. 1-800-330-9999.
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6: 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Then you find a Quantico Triangle on 95. Fredericksburg to Richmond lanes are reported to be open. Route 3 looks good. Lake of the Woods to 95 in Fredericksburg and 17 between Hartwood and 95. You're fine. I'm Allie Oakley with traffic on Live 99.3.
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2: I tried to return the world's ugliest dress from Marquesa Fashion, which is some online Instagram targeted ad that I fell for. It is the world's ugliest dress I've ever seen in my entire life.
3: I mean, you may have come up short there and not gotten your money back, but I feel like you've exacted a type of revenge on them.
2: Well, they hid the return policy. They hid it. And I fought with them for days over email. And finally, when they said no, they had the nerve to say, when you wear your Marquesa Fashion, make sure you tag us. So I made a video where I looked like I was Amish with a bonnet and on our Instagram at Anna and Raven, tagged them, of course.
3: I would say you're getting some mileage out of it now.
2: Yeah, absolutely. Did you ever fight customer service and actually win? What happened? 1-800-330-9999.

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4: From the Rappahannock Electric Cooperative Weather Center. Sunshine mixed with clouds at times, with fog in spots early today, with daytime highs approaching 74. Clear skies tonight, lows level off around 46. Tomorrow, highs level off around 67. Sunny skies and dry Wednesday and Thursday, mid-70s Wednesday, upper 70s by Thursday. Currently 60.
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6: I don't even know how you bounce back from a situation like this. Mallory and Greg have a son that plays flag football. He's young.
7: He's 8 years old.
6: 8 years old. And Greg says that the coach purposely doesn't play his son because his son is on the smaller side. So when he brought it up with the coach, the coach got very defensive, and Greg pushed him.
7: Yeah.
6: Greg pushed him.
7: Well, I mean, understandably so, given the fact that you're bringing this up in front of the team, a bunch of eight-year-olds, and then Greg says the coach gave me a look, so I shoved him, and then it escalated from there. Like, I mean, they had to be, like, split apart and whatnot. Imagine that. Greg says, you know, my behavior is justifiable because he's wronging my son, but Mallory says, you're absolutely insane.
6: Right, and you need to apologize. He says, I'm not apologizing to him. I'm starting my own flag football league.
7: Yep. What?
6: Yeah, it makes sense. Great.
7: I mean, imagine living with that conversation.
6: I mean, he says that he's just defending his son. And he says that the look that the coach gave him, he knew he was right. What do you think? 1-800-330-9999. Dylan, whose side are you on?
8: I'm on the mom's side. Listen, things get heated, and we understand that you want to stand up for your kid. But like she said, you know, they're watching everything you do. You can't do that. Trauma really sticks thinly with kids, and there's no reason to put your hands on somebody because the coach may or may not have made a mistake. Be an adult, have a conversation, and we figure things out from there. You don't put your hands on anybody.
6: Agreed.
8: Not unless you have to.
7: Yeah, it's a tough spot, right? It's a really tough spot to try and defend that, especially in front of kids. I mean, it's terrible.
6: Just do what everybody else does. Just put it in an email like a normal person. Yeah. Whose side are you on? 1-800-330-9999. It's a couple's court.

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7: Is Taylor Swift a sorceress? Maybe.
8: Like a witch?
7: Yeah. Possibly.
9: I mean,
7: if you believe the critics, she just released one of the worst songs of all time. And I don't know if it's her sorcery that's confusing me or if all these people are just haters, you know? You're going to get all the info, then you can decide for yourself. It's coming up next.
8: The worst of all time.
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0: And they're calling it one of the worst songs ever made.
1: It's a little cheesy, it seems, on the surface there. But, I mean, whatever.
0: I was talking to my teenage daughter, who's also a Swiftie. And I said, like, what do you think about that? Because I do think it's not her level of artistry, but I also think she's in love. Let her be happy. If she wants to make a couple cheesy songs, go for
1: it. You've been spending a lot of time thinking about this bonus release here.
0: But because I heard that she's upset that people really, really hate it. And the reason why I think that might be true is because on the New Heights podcast, that's with the Kelce brothers, that's their podcast.
1: Yeah.
0: They talked about it.
1: Oh, boy.
2: Cleveland is rocking right now. Shout out to Tay-Tay for making that song. Just giving the city a little
3: bit
2: more
3: that
2: fun.
3: Song is incredible.
2: Come on,
3: there's just
2: man.
3: Like something about it. It makes you feel really good. It's a great song.
2: I love it, man.
0: I feel like
1: a little bit like overcompensation.
0: That's like Taylor went home and was like, Travis, you need to go on the podcast and tell everybody that my song is really good and that you love it. And he's like, all right, I'll
1: Wonderful city.
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6: 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Traffic is going to slow when you get to 610. Then you're going to slow when you get to the Potomac Mills sign. On 206 at 218 King George, you've got a crash. I'm Allie Oakley with traffic on Live 99.3.
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18: Right. Yeah. 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It is very important.
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3: From the Rappahannock Electric Cooperative Weather Center. Becoming mainly sunny with fog in spots early today, with daytime highs approaching 74. Tonight, lows dip down to about 46. Ample sunshine expected tomorrow. High temperatures reach up to 67. Clear skies and dry Wednesday and Thursday. Mid-70s Wednesday, upper 70s by Thursday. Currently, it's 61 degrees.
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10: I tried to return the world's ugliest dress from Marquesa Fashion, which is some online Instagram targeted ad that I fell for. It is the world's ugliest dress I've ever seen in my entire life.
11: I mean, you may have come up short there and not gotten your money back, but I feel like you've exacted a type of revenge on them.
10: Well, they hid the return policy. They hid it. And I fought with them for days over email. And finally, when they said no, they had the nerve to say, when you wear your Marquesa Fashion, make sure you tag us. So I made a video where I looked like I was Amish with a bonnet and on our Instagram at Anna and Raven, tagged them, of course.
11: I would say you're getting some mileage out of it now.
10: Yeah, absolutely. Did you ever fight customer service and actually win? 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
8: From the Rappahannock Electric Cooperative Weather Center. High temperatures reach up to 74 this afternoon under clear skies. Lows level off around 46. Tonight, clear skies. Bright sunshine expected tomorrow. Daytime highs approaching 67. Lots of sunshine and dry Wednesday and Thursday. Mid-70s Wednesday, upper 70s by Thursday. Currently, it's 64 degrees.
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6: From the Rappahannock Electric Cooperative Weather Center. High temperatures reach up to 74 this afternoon under clear skies. Lows level off around 46. Tonight, clear skies. Bright sunshine expected tomorrow. Daytime highs approaching 67. Lots of sunshine and dry Wednesday and Thursday. Mid-70s Wednesday, upper 70s by Thursday. Currently, it's 66 degrees.
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What would you do with the grand? I know what I would do. 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

0: I've always been, you know, moody or cranky my whole life. Do you think that I've gotten more irritable?
1: I think you've actually gotten calmer with age.
0: I had too much testosterone when I was younger, Anna.
1: Right. 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
0: Been kicked a lot of times.
1: Yeah, things have seemed to calm down quite a bit.

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Today's day one. Keyword was air. That was the last one I gave out at 11 a.m. You still got time to text it. 540-755-0993. $1,000 up for grabs. Next keyword coming up at 3 with Ryan. They say the holy water's watered down. And this town's

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3: From the Rappahannock Electric Cooperative Weather Center. Ample sunshine expected this afternoon, with daytime highs approaching 75. Clear skies tonight, lows level off around 46. Daytime highs approaching 67 tomorrow. Sunny skies. Sunny skies and dry Wednesday and Thursday. Mid-70s Wednesday, upper 70s by Thursday. Right now, 73.
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3: From the Rappahannock Electric Cooperative Weather Center. Ample sunshine expected this afternoon with daytime highs approaching 75. Clear skies tonight, lows level off around 46. Daytime highs approaching 67. Tomorrow, sunny skies. Sunny skies and dry Wednesday and Thursday, mid 70s. Wednesday, upper 70s by Thursday. Right now, 73.
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0: I've always been, you know, moody or cranky my whole life. 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
1: Yeah, things have seemed to calm down quite a bit.
2: They say the holy water's watered down, and this town's lost its faith. 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
4: 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And you're going to slow Stafford Airport. The rest of the ride to Fredericksburg, you're fine. Route 1 going through the Falmouth Light because of the construction zone there. You're going to see some pretty hefty little delays. Don't see any accidents on 95 Fredericksburg to ride in toward Ladysmith. The crash is northbound at King's Dominion. I'm Allie Oakley with traffic.
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16: From the Rappahannock Electric Cooperative Weather Center. Lows dip down to about 46 tonight under clear skies. Ample sunshine expected again tomorrow. Daytime highs approaching 68. Lows dip down to about 42 tomorrow night. Clear skies. Sunny skies and dry.

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honestly in that camp where I loved all four of the songs that she dropped on her new little EP there as the extended edition of The Life of a Showgirl. But I know it had a lot of debate there. Patient Zero, Taylor Swift, Live 99.3. Coming up in about 30 minutes. A new keyword for you to win those Teddy Swims tickets. 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Here's Dua Lipa.

minutes. Got a keyword for you to win tickets to go see Teddy Swims live. Yeah, I want to go see him. We got some keywords all this week. We're hooking you up with tickets. We're hooking you up with literal money. We are just like Santa the next couple of days. 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
1: 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Southbound 95, traffic slows 234 to Quantico, Stafford Airport. The rest of the ride to Fredericksburg, it's going to be okay. Falmouth Light, you got that construction on 95. Northbound, completely shut down. Sliding Hill Road, 96.5 for a crash. And then there was a crash taking away the right lane before Kings Dominion. I'm Allie Oakley with traffic on Live 99.3.
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4: 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Northbound 95 is closed. Crash before you get to King's Dominion. As you detoured off onto the exit for Sliding Hill Road in Atlee Elmont, your delays start before you get to 295. Route 1 absolutely jammed trying to make your way up toward Sliding Hill Road, the Bass Pro Shops off and on into Ashland, and northbound 95 before you get to King's Dominion, the right lane is going to be blocked with a crash. Big delays. I'm Allie Oakley with traffic.
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18: From the Rappahannock Electric Cooperative Weather Center. Lows dip down to about 46 tonight under clear skies. Ample sunshine expected again tomorrow. Daytime highs approaching 68. Lows dip down to about 42 tomorrow night. Clear skies. Sunny skies and dry Wednesday and Thursday. Mid-70s Wednesday. Low 80s by Thursday. Right now, 75.
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4: 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Northbound 95 is completely closed for a crash. That is before you get to Kings Dominion. Traffic was being detoured at the exit for Atlee Elmont. Route 1 through Ashland is just jammed. Then there was a crash before you got to the exit for Carmel Church Bowling Green, and they just moved that one out of there. 2 and 17 before a Lansdowne Road crash. I'm Allie Oakley with traffic on Live 99.3.
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$1,800 is the jackpot for the next Campy Raven. It's Anna Zapp from the Anna and Raven Show. Know your pop culture trivia? Go head-to-head against him. You beat him, you win all this money. He beats you? That jackpot just keeps

0: getting bigger. Now, this is that unfair advantage that you get that Raven does not get. The first two answers to the next five questions. Answer to question number one is going to be Mark Zuckerberg. Answer to question number two, watches. 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Good luck.
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5: 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Southbound 95, traffic slows from the Truckway Station to get to Quantico. Slowing at 630 Courthouse Road and the exit from Massaponic, Spotsylvania. Northbound 95 is closed. Northbound 95 is closed for a crash that's at King's Dominion or just before you get there. Traffic is being detoured off onto the exit for Atlee, Elmont, and Route 1 through Ashland's parking lot. I'm Allie Oakley with traffic on Live 99.3.
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14: From the Rappahannock Electric Cooperative Weather Center. Lows dip down to about 46 tonight under clear skies. Ample sunshine expected again tomorrow. Daytime highs approaching 68. Lows dip down to about 42 tomorrow night. Clear skies. Sunny skies and dry Wednesday and Thursday. Mid-70s. Wednesday, low 80s by Thursday. Right now, 74.
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Hopping on, passing things over to XYZ with Eric Zachary. Have the best Monday evening. I'll catch you again tomorrow. More chances to see Teddy Swims. More chances to snatch up some cold hard cash. Catch me tomorrow after 3, Live 99.3.

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12: From the Rappahannock Electric Cooperative Weather Center. Lows of low around 46 tonight under clear skies. Daytime highs approaching 68 tomorrow. Bright sunshine expected. Clear skies tomorrow night. Lows of low around 42. Clear skies and dry Wednesday and Thursday. Mid-70s Wednesday. Low 80s by Thursday. Right now, 71.
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1: XYZ with Eric Zachary. First full week of October is here. And we're kicking off spooky season the best way possible with Audrey finding out there's strangers in her apartment.
2: Yeah. So as I have mentioned before, I live with three other women.
1: In a brothel.
2: Yes. Mm-hmm. Well, more of a harem, I guess.
1: Okay. We're getting there.
2: Yeah. But so I wake up this morning. I slept at my partner's last night. I wake up this morning to a text from one of my roommates that says, who are the people in the living room?
1: Yikes. Solid start.
2: Yeah. What do you mean? Who are the people in the living room?
1: Yeah.
2: What do you mean? And so then I get a text from my other roommate and she's like, what? And I'm like, what? And the
1: Great
2: mystery
1: start.
2: Has been solved, but it is still
1: spooky.
2: Spooky.
1: Yeah. It. Long story short, one of your roommates went out last night and picked up some strays.
2: Yeah, so. Well.

You ever have those moments where you're like, who is coming to town? What concerts can I get myself into? We've got you. 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
1: 99.3. 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Get ready, Gleeks, because that's what they used to call them, right?
2: Yeah, I'm so excited.
1: She's gleeking right now. Audrey's really excited that a Glee reboot could be in the works.
2: Well, okay, so here's the thing. Ryan Murphy, creator of Glee, right? Apparently, he has written a script for, like, a reboot, right?
3: Okay.
2: Here's the thing is he's trying to, like, mend the relationships that he has with the original cast because yeah.
1: Is he making sure this
2: strained.
1: One is one that Lea Michele can read?
2: Well, I don't know if we'll ever find out if Lea Michele can read.
1: That's my favorite rumor that came out of that.
2: Yeah, I know. It's ridiculous.
1: Yeah. She can read. She
2: can definitely read. It's an internet joke if you don't know. Anyway, I would love this.
3: Okay.
2: Actually, I do wonder what it would look like today.
3: My only question is, are they calling it a Glee boot? Is that stupid?
2: Right.
3: Should I see myself out?
2: Right.
3: Okay.
1: Boo. I mean, I have bad ones too, but I got to call you out as well.
3: All right.
1: I think, to your point, Audrey, what does it look like today? I think in today's music landscape, it's going to be a lot of, like, mainstream pop artists popping through. Like, this is something Machine Gun Kelly definitely comes to.
2: Well, right. And I don't want to be, like, you know, annoying when I say this, but Glee, I feel like, was kind of, like, socially profound in a way.
1: And it was made for an entire community of theater people, too, that didn't see themselves represented well on screen.
2: Yeah.

0: know that because I was part of that community, but yeah. I didn't like Glee, so I somehow found a way to lose in both sides of the argument.
1: Yeah. Glee has a lot of issues for sure, but I also feel like, I don't know, watching it, I don't know if you've seen Glee recently or if you've like
2: never saw an episode.
0: You know, it was on my list yesterday and just slipped through the cracks.
1: I've rewatched Glee a couple times. I love Glee.
0: Is there any words on when this could happen?
1: Absolutely not. I just saw this and got super excited.
0: Got it.
2: Yeah.
1: The script has been written.
0: I appreciate the honesty.
1: Yeah.
0: The story that's not really a story. Glee could be coming back. XYZ with Eric Zachary, your XYZ ENT Entertainment Report, all brought to you by Progressive Insurance.
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0: It was Audrey's first time reading that. It was very Leah time. Michelle of
1: it
0: you.
1: It was my first time.
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2: from the Rappahannock Electric Cooperative Weather Center. Lows dip down to about 46 tonight under clear skies. Ample sunshine expected tomorrow. Daytime highs approaching 68. Clear skies tomorrow night. Lows dip down to about 42. Ample sunshine and dry Wednesday and Thursday. Mid-70s Wednesday. Low 80s by Thursday. Currently, it's 65 degrees.
19: 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Ladies and gentlemen.
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1: Mom's hot take on XYZ with their exact reads, all brought to you by Progressive Insurance. My mom joining the show to provide her perspective on what's trending in pop culture today. You wanted to talk about.
2: I'm getting tired of Taylor. I'm a fan, but not a Taylor Swiftie fan. And I think that she needs to calm the F down. Whoa. She is 38 or 39, maybe 40. I don't even know.
1: No, I'm telling you,
2: you can't act like she's acting. She's just being ridiculous.
3: What did she do to hurt you? For so long,
1: you were like, Taylor Swift would be the perfect wife for you, Eric. Right. And now you're like, she's married.
2: She was like 32 at the time, and now she needs to grow
1: up. Now she's married, and she's an old hag, and she's not a viable option for your son anymore.
3: Jeez.
2: I'm so tired of, like, her antics on the camera.
1: Okay.
2: It's like,
1: all right. Mom's hot take on Taylor Swift's current antics coming up next.

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1: Mom's Hot Take. It's all brought to you by Progressive Insurance. My mom joining the show to provide her perspective on what's trending. Today, you said Taylor Swift is upsetting you.
2: It's kind of making me really mad. Yeah, and I'm not alone. Oh, no. I have a lot of people with me
3: really?
2: Right here in this room.
3: Really?
1: Yeah. You're in an empty storage locker right now.
2: My mind. Okay. But seriously, she was at a football game where her husband was, you know, whatever.
1: You want to blame the game? Travis Kelce's
3: at work.
2: And he did something good. I don't know. Big whoop. Anyway,
1: he scored
2: a touchdown
1: in a National Football League game.
2: She held her finger up, her ring finger up, to show her ginormous ring as if to say, oh, if you all didn't know, that's my husband.
3: Yeah, she said, that's
2: my
3: man.
2: And I'm like, ew, we all know. You need to get the camera off of her and back on some other people.
1: Wait, why does this bother you?
3: Yeah, you didn't like that move?
1: How is that any worse than like when you go to her concert and she has a full-on spotlight on her?
2: Right. Then it's her. This is a football game and it should not be about Taylor Swift.
1: I don't think it's about her,
3: I don't think
1: though.
3: It's about her.
1: They cut to everyone.
2: Yeah. Oh, my God, but like, no, they talk about her all the time. And then lately, she has been throwing all this, like, immaturity. She's like, ah-ha-ha,
1: she just got married.
3: She got
1: listen,
2: I don't care. She's mean.
1: It's one thing for me to defend Taylor, but for even Jordan, like, she's this is not me being a Swiftie. Just like
3: any girl who's gone
1: through a crazy rollercoaster life of romance and just got married.
2: She has turned a new leaf. She is now
3: married.
1: If she was doing this in like 2 years, which she may do, I'll be like, okay, it's a little tired. I mean, she got married like 3 months ago.
2: Can you even see her as a mother? I can't. She's she doesn't act her age.
1: Okay.
2: I don't know. Like I said, is she 40? I don't know.
1: She's not.
3: She's 36.
1: You know how old she is. You just keep making up ages.
3: This is crazy.
1: Crazy?
3: Okay, wait. Now that she's younger, you're saying she's acting too young. Tell you she's younger, and that's still a problem.
2: 36 is still a little. She should not be doing what she's doing. Okay. She should not be like raiding around.
1: If me and my girlfriend get married in, let's call it, a year and a half, let's say things go very right for me and Jordan in this show, and
2: I know your girlfriend, she would never act like this.
1: I'm just saying, I win an award and dare her stand up and applaud.
3: Rachel,
1: act your age.
2: I also know that she probably wouldn't be at the ceremony because
1: that's
2: she's
1: awful.
3: Damn. These are the hottest.
1: How did
3: takes.
1: You go from hating Taylor Swift to hating my relationship?
3: These are
2: I
3: hot.
2: Don't hate your relationship. I think Rachel and I would probably not be there. We'd probably be over getting drinks somewhere.
1: I'm inviting Jordan's mom on the show.
3: Wow.
1: Jordan's mom is going to be our next hot take.
2: It.
3: This is crazy.
1: Right. It's XYZ with Eric Zachary. It. 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

0: I've always been, you know, moody or cranky my whole life. 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